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We are local Christian radio for the western slope of Colorado, eastern Utah, and beyond. Thanks for tuning in to KJOL Grand Junction, KJYE Delta, and KJOL FM Montrose. For more information about where to hear the light near you, go to

This is Moody Radio. These guys have been making Christian music for decades, and I've met them before, and they all have great hearts. From Portland, Oregon, this is Cutlass with King of My Heart.

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1: You've heard about people who've hit bottom. I'm a classic example. I had a great wife, three sons, and a good job in Erie, Pennsylvania. But in my own selfishness, I walked away from all of that and left for California. During the next 3 years, I went through the proverbial ringer. Twice, I gambled away all my

Hi, I'm Todd Nettleton, and this is the Voice of the Martyrs Radio. Tongkom Philavon spent more than two decades sharing the gospel and planting churches in northern Laos, even as communist authorities repeatedly interrogated him and threatened him to stop. A village leader warned Tongkom the police wanted to kill him. His response was unwavering. I am ready. If God allows me to die, I am willing. How I die, it is up to me to give glory to God or not.

soul. Keep this heart from hardening like stone. Show me through the pain. There's reason still to pray, so I can sing.

He is up to something. God is doing something. Right now, he is up to something. He is up to something. God is doing something.

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1: Nice train, huh?
2: The coal car's wrong.
1: The what?
2: Nothing. So why'd you come up here? To play with a broken train?
1: Well, no. Actually, I came to talk to you.
2: You want to talk to me?
1: Yeah, I work for the Odyssey Owl, and we have this column where we interview new students. My editor wants me to interview you.
2: Hasn't anybody in this city ever heard of the right to privacy?
1: You don't have to do it. I just thought you might want to.
2: What kind of questions?
1: Just normal ones, nothing hard.
2: Like what?
1: I guess I would ask you about your interests, your family, your best subjects.
2: Why would anybody care about that?
1: We just figured people might want to get to know you.
2: Then you're asking the wrong questions. Do you want to write something people will be interested in?
1: Sure.
2: Well, then tell them why I'm in a wheelchair. Isn't that what you really want to know?
1: Only if you want to tell me.
2: I don't.
1: Okay, then you don't have to. But if you could just answer a couple other questions. For instance, what is your favorite...
2: Football accident.
1: What?
2: I was playing football in the street and I fell into a pothole. Broke both of my legs.
1: So they're just broken?
2: Yeah, I'll be on crutches in a few months.
1: Oh, good. I'm glad you told me.
2: Is that enough information for your interview?
1: Well, no.
2: Look, I gave you everything that's important. Nobody wants to hear anything else.
1: But I can't make a whole article out of
2: You're a capable reporter. I'm sure you can make it work.
1: If you won't tell me anything else, then I guess I'll have to.
2: I guess you will.
3: All right. Yeah, that'll be fine. Thanks, Eugene. Connie?
0: Yeah, Jack?
3: Eugene has a paper to write. He won't be in tomorrow.
0: Oh, okay.
3: Mm-hmm. Where's Zachary?
0: Oh, he's upstairs talking to Lucy.
3: What do you think of him?
0: Pete's me. Not talkative, that's for sure. Except about trains. Seems like he knows a lot about them.
1: Boy, what a waste of time.
3: What happened?
1: He wouldn't tell me anything. I don't have nearly enough for an article.
3: Did he even talk to you?
1: A little bit. I think most of the time he was just trying to irritate me. He did tell me why he's in a wheelchair, though.
3: Really?
1: Football accident. Said he fell into a pothole and broke both of his legs.
0: Wait a minute. Lucy, did you say he fell into a pothole?
1: Yeah.
0: Well, that's strange.
1: What is?
0: He told me he fell over a curb.
1: Really?
3: Are you sure that's what he said, Connie?
0: Yeah. And he just blurted.

0: hope that it helps you to heal.
1: KJOL, local Christian radio.